0: 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All right. What's next? Thank you very much.
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Never running in the streets and leaving me alone. She knows a woman's place.

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0: That is of David Bowie's Okay, but here's another one I could screw up.
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1: 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Do it by yourself.
0: 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I'll try it in the normal key.
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3: Así son los clásicos de la mañana de Cosquín Rock.